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1: Whoever appeals to the law against his fellow man is either a fool or a coward. 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For a wounded man shall say to his assailant, "If I live, I will kill you. 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

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And there will be tattooing in real time. No

0: stuck for fear of failure. 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

What up? This is Ant Money from E-Town Concrete. 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

Seek and Destroy by Metallica, one of the classics here on WSOU. Good morning, everyone. My name is DJ Fry, and I'm with you on this muggy morning until 1 o'clock to play you some of the loudest metal, something that always brightens my day. Coming up next, we've got some new music by August Burns Red called Legions off of their new album, Season of Surrender. Then after that, we've got some Knocked Loose and Spirit Box. Keep it here, 89.5.

Since 1986, WSRU has been more than a radio station. It's been a home for metal. Now, we're celebrating the sound that built it. We're bringing back the music that defined generations, including bands you haven't heard on WSRU in years, alongside alumni and artists who make it happen, all year long, on air, on socials, and at our shows. 40 years of history, replayed, reawakened, WSRU 89.5 FM. 40 years of bringing metal to New York, New Jersey, and worldwide.

Black Rainbow by Spirit Box, probably my favorite song off of that album, Tsunami Sea. Came out early last year, been listening to that a whole lot lately. Love Spirit Box, love their stuff. Eternal Blue is pretty good too. If you haven't heard that one yet, you should probably check that out. It's like one of the staples of at least my music taste. Anyways, coming up next, we've got some new music from Boundaries called May This Pain Never Leave. Then after that, I've got Black Hole by Architects and When Darkness Falls by Killswitch Engage. Some pretty crazy stuff coming up next.

Nostalgia Kills by Static Dress off of their new album Injury Episode. Gonna be in competition for one of my favorite albums of the year. Probably gonna go to Loathe, but you know, Injury Episode is also such good music. Coming up next, we got more new music from 156 Silence called No Arms. Then after that, Straight from the Path and Slipknot.

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What you heard before this was, it was a Periphery song. Hold on, I lost the title. It was Make Total Destroy, there we go, by Periphery. That came off of their album Periphery 2, which celebrated its anniversary this month, back on the 3rd. And to finish off the hour, I've got some currents and some new Bring Me the Horizon called Dehumanized, which is the new song that was off of their re-recording of Count Your Blessings.

The 2010s saw even more subgenres of metal spring up on WSOU alongside the classics, with the rise of deathcore, bands experimenting with black metal, and the beginnings of a hardcore renaissance. Here's one from 2012.

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Get yours now. What you just heard was A Ghost of Me by Make Them Suffer off of their self-titled album, which came out, I believe, a year or two ago. Pretty recent. It's premier gym music. I listen to it pretty much every day. It's pretty heavy stuff. They got Oscillator off of that one too. Epitaph. A lot of good hits off of that album. Anyways, coming up next, we've got some new music from the Walls. Sorry, just regular Walls of Jericho called The Ascent. Then after that, we've got Gojira and Lamb of God.

programming on WSOU has been made possible thanks to the New York Yankees. Old Timers Day is Saturday, August 8th at Yankee Stadium as the Yankees take on the Atlanta Braves at 3:05 p.m. More information and tickets are available at yankees.com/tickets. Coming up next, I have a special song. It is in memory of Sick of It All singer Lou Coller, who passed away, I believe, a week ago or so. I know this past Monday, on Hardcore Reality, our specialty show at night, we played a whole lot of Sick of It All in memory of Lou. And I just thought that I would play one of their songs today. This is Step Down.

Veins by Guilt Trip, some new music here on WSOU. To finish off the hour, I've got some more new music by Anthrax called The Edge of Perfection. Then after that, I've got some The Devil Wears Prada and Drain.

0: like, you can say what you want about Maiden, but when it comes to making videos, they don't screw around.
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1: Yeah, yeah. If we find anything else cool, we'll let you know.

Aces High by Iron Maiden, one of the classics here on WSOU. Coming up next, we have new music from A Perfect Circle called Starless. Then after that, we've got Era and Motionless and White. And Motionless and White, if you didn't know, released a new album a couple weeks ago. This song's not going to be off the new album, but just in case you didn't know. Anyways, keep it here, 89.5.

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I Don't Belong Anywhere by Dying Wish here on WSOU. Coming up next, we have some new music from Frozen Soul called Invoke War featuring Machine Head. Then after that, I've got Bat Country by Avenged Sevenfold and Paradigm by The Plot in You.

The aughts on WSAU ushered in the new wave of American heavy metal, the explosion of metalcore, and the slow end of the nu metal era. This next one came out in 2005.

Paradigm by The Plot in You. I've really been getting into The Plot in You after they officially released their most recent album, their self-titled album. I've heard of them before, but I've really started to go through a lot of their songs, and let me tell you, I've been really enjoying them. Anyways, coming up next, we've got new music from Converge called I Won't Let You Go. Then after that, some Landmarks and Periphery.

Everyone dies alone by periphery. And everyone, this is my last on-air break for this shift. It has been a wonderful Wednesday morning and afternoon. To finish off the hour, I've got a listener request from Chris from Bridgewater for So Many Nights by E-Town Concrete. Then after that, I've got The Absolute Peak, which is Fortress Down by Loathe. Oh my gosh, what a great album. Listen to it if you haven't already. And then, of course, we will finish off the hour with a double shot of Polaris, Hypermania, and Landmine. Keep it here, 89.5.

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0: If we wanted the right music that appealed to everybody and made everybody feel good and warm and fuzzy inside, we would not be here.

was Halloween by the Misfits here on 89.5. I'm Ricky, and I will be with you guys until 4 p.m. today. And already we have a song request by a listener that is Crazy Baby by Ozzy Osbourne. If you have any requests, you can call in at 973-761-9768 for any requests. But up next, we have some Ozzy.

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Now you do what they told ya. Now you do what they told ya. Now you do what they told ya.

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That was Eulogy by Tool here on 89.5. What's up, everyone? I feel like I've been a little bit quieter this hour, but don't fret, I will be here with you guys until 4 p.m. And we have a bunch of new music coming up for you guys, as well as some news. And if you have any requests, you can call in at 973-761-9768 to hear whatever you want on air. Up next, I have Backcountry by Avenged Sevenfold, and I will be closing off the hour with some Fleshwater, which are playing with Loathe, I believe, and they just released a new single, and I have been bumping that, and it will be played in the next hour or so. If you haven't heard it yet, well, you'll hear it here first on 89.5 WSLU.

2010 saw even more subgenres of metal spring up on WSOU alongside the classics, with the rise of deathcore, bands experimenting with black metal, and the beginnings of a hardcore renaissance. Here's one from 2010.

cars. A power pole caught fire at 4:45 Wednesday morning at Prospect Avenue in Berry Street. Firefighters responded almost immediately but couldn't tackle the blaze until PCNG arrived and turned off the power because of the risk posed by dosing live wires with water. In national news, rain could bring potential flooding to millions across the Northeast. The weather

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And you know, it is time for your 89.5 news update. In state news, PCNG crews are on the scene in Hackensack replacing utility poles following a weather-related storm earlier today that torched

and turned off the power because of the risk posed by dosing live wires with water. In national news, rain could bring potential flooding to millions across the Northeast. The Weather Prediction Center has issued a level 3 out of 4 risk of flash flooding for parts of Massachusetts, Vermont, and Connecticut. A broader level 2 threat is also covering parts in New York, New Hampshire, Maine, and Rhode Island. And now on to traffic. The George Washington Bridge inbound upper level has an accident blocking the one center lane in the New Jersey side, causing up to 20-minute delays. In the lower level, there is also up to 20 minutes delays, and its outbound is experiencing heavy delays. The Lincoln inbound is clear, and its outbound is clear as well. The Holland inbound is okay from the turnpike and okay from Route 1 and 9, and its outbound is clear. Today's high is 79 and cloudy in South Orange. Throughout this week, temperatures will reach up to 85 degrees, and lowest will be 78 degrees this week with cloudy skies. Reporting for WSOU News, I'm Ricky Blanco. Have a great day. And up next for you guys, I've got some KMFDM with Juke Joint Jezebel. And after that, I have some Kitty for you guys here on 89.5 WSOU.

0: you should probably go check it out. I haven't watched it, but I know it's a great interview. I also know that Fleshwater and Loathe will be playing in Brooklyn September 25th. I'm going to be there. I'm so excited. Go with my friends. I hope to see you guys there. I'm sure we'll do giveaways when the time comes. But overall, I just really like that new album. I really like the song they had with Static Dress. That was just phenomenal. Chef's kiss. But oh well. Up next for you guys, I have Freak on a Leash by Korn and some newer-ish music as well. Keep it here on 89.5.
1: Takes a part of me, something lost and never seen.

That was Mail Bomb by Static Dress here on 89.5 WSOU. We just recently posted an article on the news page, which is WSOU News on Instagram, on the newest album that they just released, as well as the newest album, or I guess like re-recording. That's the right word. The re-recording of Count Your Blessings by Bring Me. That's also in the news department's Instagram. You should probably go check it out. Up next for you guys, I have Dehumanized, just from that album, as well as a song request that I totally missed, but no, I didn't, because it's coming up. I have some Ministry coming up for you guys as well later in the hour here on 89.5.

That was Just One Fix by Ministry here on 89.5 WSOU. Ministry, I believe, are doing their last run touring, and they're going to be in Colorado and Chicago with The Bath and some others. I'm very jelly. I wish I could be there. I love both of them. I love like all of those headliners. I'm really sad that they are not going to be touring anymore. But you know what? On Thursday nights,

on this very station, we get to play them on Unknown Pleasures, which I am a co-host of, and I am sure this week we will be blasting them, just in memory. But anyways, up next I have The Knot, and after that a little bit of Limp Bizkit and some music for you guys here on 89.5.

That was Partners in Crime by Social Distortion here on 89.5 WSOU. And it is time for your 89.5 news update. In state news, more rain and storms are in the forecast today for the New York City area following flash flooding yesterday from torrential downpours. A number of drivers had to be rescued in Paterson, New Jersey, where streets were turned into rivers. More than 4 inches in rain fell in some places in New Jersey, including Hackensack and Glen Gardner. Thousands of Jersey Central Power and Light customers are waking up this morning to no power. Meanwhile, a man was struck by lightning in Monroe Township in Middlesex County. His condition is not known.

Since 1986, WSRU has been more than a radio station. It's been a home for metal. Now, we're celebrating the sound that built it. We're bringing back the music that defined generations, including bands you haven't heard on WSRU in years, alongside alumni and artists who make it happen, all year long, on air, on socials, and at our shows. 40 years of history, replayed, reawakened, WSRU 89.5 FM. 40 years of bringing metal to New York, New Jersey, and worldwide.

herself. 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

The meteoric rise of metal in the 80s is what gave birth to the loudest rock on 89.5 FM. 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
1: 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Good afternoon. I'm Ricky Blanco here with your 89.5 news update. In state news, Governor Mickey Schero gave an update on alleged software error that resulted in over 6,000 non-citizens being incorrectly registered to vote. It comes a week after the governor made an announcement launching an independent investigation into how this happened. Schero said the MVC officials have been mailing letters to those impacted by the error to correct the voter rolls. She claims the Division of Elections has already removed 4,500 individuals who were put into the system as a part of the alleged error, which the software company denies. In national news, there is a bipartisan support for a sanctions bill sponsored by the late Senator Lindsey Graham. The bill will double the amount of tariffs on countries that continue buying Russian oil and gas. It also renews sanctions on Iran that were set to expire at the end of the year. And on to traffic. The George Washington Bridge inbound upper level has up to 30 minutes delay, and the lower has up to 20 minute delays. Its outbound has heavy delays. The Lincoln inbound is clear, both inbound and outbound. Holland inbound from the Turnpike and from Route 109 is clear, inbound and outbound. Today's high is 79 and cloudy in South Orange, New Jersey. Throughout this week, temperatures will reach up to 85 degrees. Lowest will be 78 degrees this week with cloudy skies. Reporting for WSOU News, I'm Ricky Blanco. Have a great day.

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Tornado of Souls by Megadeth here on 89.5 WSOU. My name's DJ Griffin. I'm here from 4 to 8. They're trapping me in this building. I'm not allowed to leave until I'm done. Why is the mic is very quiet today? Maybe you should probably figure that out. But up next, we got some new music by August Burns Red, followed up by some Seven Dust here on 89.5 WSOU.

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6 by All That Remains here on 89.5 WSOU. Up next, we got some new music by Boundaries. We got May This Pain Never Leaves, one of my favorite single, actually my favorite single off the new record, Yearning, The Unbeautiful After, which is probably my album of the year. I absolutely love the album. I've been learning how to play some of the songs. If you guys listen to the album, you know the song Unequal Whole, which I wish we get to play here on the station. I'm going to try my best, and I've been pushing for it. It has a very, very good riff in Unequal Whole, and I've taught myself the part on guitar, and it's so much fun to play. It's a fantastic song. This is a fantastic song. I got to interview Tim, their drummer. Fantastic conversation. Probably my favorite interview I've had, second to the Lorna Shore one. So we got some Boundaries. They're playing a show in Connecticut with a band that I'm actually friends with, so I'm going to probably be making a drive all the way up to Connecticut in 2 weeks, so I'm very, very excited. So we got May This Pain Never Leave, followed up by some Killswitch Engage here on The Loudest Rock.

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Jetpacks was Yes by Periphery here on 89.5 WSOU. I got to interview Jake from Periphery a while back. Very, very cool guy. I think we had a very fun time, but it doesn't sound grammatically correct. We had a very good time talking with him. We talked about guitars, talked about bagels, talked about Taylor ham versus pork roll, because Taylor ham is correct, I say, with a pork roll person in the room with me. Up next, though, we have Hive Mind by Knocked Loose featuring Denzel Curry. They just played a free show last night in Brooklyn. I was, like, seriously debating going, and then I realized that, like, it's first come, first serve, and there's no way I'm getting into the city on time in order to make it in the building, because apparently people were camping out there from, like, 7 in the morning. So I unfortunately decided to stay home and just wait for videos, and it looked like that room was really hot. So I think I lucked out, because I'm going to be seeing them in October with Boundaries and Super Heaven, so very excited. So we got some Knocked Loose, followed up with some Living Weapon here on 89.5 WSOU.

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I recently went back to listen to that album the other night. I really do love that album. It's such a fun album. I wish we get more Van in the coming future. I realized when queuing up that I forgot to queue up the song I usually play for when my mom is driving home, but she's already home. I don't know if she's even still listening, but we got Of Mice and Men with their track Second Ensembering. Then we got some E-Town Concrete for you guys here on 89.5 WSOU.

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Tip Your Bartender by Glassjaw here on 89.5 WSOU. Their album Worship and Tribute is celebrating its album anniversary this month. It's celebrated back on the 9th. They're doing 24 years. Hopefully they do something cool for 25th year to next year. We'll keep an eye out for that. That sounds... They'll do something fun. Up next, though, we got some Bayway, New Jersey. Then we got some Stick to Your Guns. We got Loyalty, then Severed Fear. Severed Forever, not Severed Fear. Sorry. That should take us into the next hour here on The Lattice Rock.

X here on 89.5 WSOU. My name is DJ Griffin. We're in the second hour of my shift. I got a fun block queued up. I got Dehumanized, followed up by some Suicide Silence. So we got a bit of a deathcore block for you guys coming up here on The Loudest Rock. Stay tuned.

thoughts on WSAU ushered in the new wave of American heavy metal, the explosion of metalcore, and the slow end of the nu metal era. Here's one from 2008.

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That's Long Branch Tattoo Fest, Friday, July 31st through Sunday, August 2nd at Ocean.

Recreant by Chelsea Grin here on 89.5 WSOU. We're going to keep the deathcore block rolling. We got some heavy hitter, then some torn open. They just played a show at the Brooklyn Woodshop over the weekend. I unfortunately had to miss it. I would have loved to go, but I was working. I had a job all the way out in Connecticut, and it was a long one. It was a long night, but I would have rather have been at

Good evening, I'm Maggie Ford here with your 89.5 News update. In Garden State news, PSE&G crews are on the scene in Hackensack replacing utility poles following a weather-related storm early today that torched 8 cars. A power pole caught fire at 4:45 Wednesday morning at Prospect Avenue and Berry Street, its live electrical lines falling onto cars parked below. Firefighters responded almost immediately but couldn't tackle the blaze until PSE&G arrived and turned off the power because of the risk posed by dousing live wires with water. 6 of the 8 cars that caught fire are a total loss. In more national news, Dr. Anthony Fauci is facing a contempt of Congress vote after he refused to answer questions related to COVID-19 on Wednesday. Fauci appeared in front of a Republican-led Senate panel and invoked the Fifth Amendment more than 100 times. He said it was to avoid Republicans possibly using his testimony to prosecute him for perjury. Republican Senator Rand Paul said the committee will vote on a contempt resolution against Fauci next week. And now onto traffic. The George Washington Bridge inbound is doing okay, but the outbound is experiencing heavy delays. The Lincoln Tunnel inbound is delayed up to 10 minutes, and the outbound is delayed 20 to 30 minutes. The Holland Tunnel inbound is delayed 10 to 15 minutes from the turnpike and 20 minutes from routes 1 and 9. The outbound is delayed 30 minutes. Tonight's weather is a low of 66 degrees with possible showers. The rest of the week should be in the low 80s. Reporting for WSOU News, I'm Maggie Fournier.

Rat by Distance here on 89.5 WSOU. They got an album coming out in November. I'm kind of excited for. We talked a bunch about it on Music Monday, and Jack tried to predict when the album was coming out, and he was 1 week off.

0: I go crazy. I'm going to spin kick, jump off the stage, and knock my teeth out a million times.
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0: I've been in the mosh pit for 17 years. What's up?
2: 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No!

Unforgiven by Pain of Truth here on 89.5 WSOU. I'm really liking the new Pain of Truth song. It's a fun, like, it's a very aggressive song. I like me some, like, aggressive, tempoed music. Very, very fun. This next song, though, we got The Year Summer Ended in June by Misery Signals, followed up by some Counterparts. I said last shift when I play Counterparts that I should probably get into them a bit, because I do like them, because I like some of the stuff that they play, that we play here. And I decided, when waiting for my work shift to start, just to listen to their most recent album. And I immediately became a Counterparts fan. They were my second most streamed artist last week, and I only started listening to them on Friday. So, yeah, kind of a I'm wearing my Counterpart shirt right now. Saw them back in October with DJ Jagger. Very, very, very fun. So we got The Year Summer Ended in June, followed by Tragedy by Counterparts here on 89.5 WSOU.

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His music, passion, and influence helped define generations of hardcore fans. In his memory, here's Sick of It All on WSOU, The Loudest Rock.

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0: Good evening, I'm Maggie Fournier here with your 89.5 news update. In Garden State News, a man is dead in New Jersey from a lightning strike. Police say they got a call to a field in the Middlesex County community of Monroe and found a 32-year-old unconscious at 3 o'clock yesterday afternoon. He was taken to the hospital and pronounced dead. His identity has not been released. Intense storms brought lots of rain and lightning across New Jersey yesterday. In more national news, a multi-day flood threat is impacting millions across the Northeast as rain moves into the region. The NOAA's Weather Prediction Center has issued a level 3 out of 4 risk of flash flooding for parts of Massachusetts, Vermont, and Connecticut. A broader level 2 threat is also covering parts of New York, New Hampshire, Maine, and Rhode Island. Away from precipitation, today's storms could bring strong gusty winds to New England. This comes after Tuesday's storms prompted a tornado watch across the Mid-Atlantic region. And now onto traffic. The George Washington Bridge inbound is doing okay, but the outbound is experiencing heavy delays. The Lincoln Tunnel inbound is delayed up to 10 minutes, and the outbound is delayed 20 to 30 minutes. The Holland Tunnel inbound is delayed 10 to 15 minutes from the Turnpike and 20 minutes from Routes 1 and 9, and the outbound is delayed 30 minutes. Traffic on Routes 1 and 9 northbound between Pleasant Street and Stiles Street is causing a 10-minute delay. Tonight's weather is a low of 66 degrees with possible showers. The rest of the week should be in the low 80s. Reporting for WSOU News, I'm Maggie Fournier.
1: 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Up next, to close out the hour, we got 46 and 2 by Tool here on the Lattice Rock.

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Wait and Bleed by Slipknot here on 89.5 WSOU. My name's DJ Griffin. We're into hour three of my shift. DJ Ricky just walked in here as the song was playing and just goes, imagine if you learned that song on the harmonica. So I was like, I'm just like, I gotta say that on air. It's just like, what in the world must be going through your mind to think of that? But nonetheless, we got Perfect Circle with their new track Starless coming up. Then we got System of a Down with BYOB here on The Loudest Rock.

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Those days I wish I never met you. Because then I could sleep at night. And didn't have to walk around with knowledge that there was someone like you out there.

easily erased by boundaries here on 89.5 WSOU. I got to sit down and talk to Tim, the clean singer of Boundaries, last week. Very, very fun conversation. I was so, so happy I got to finally just like have a conversation with one of the band members. I got to, I actually met Matt, the other vocalist, at the end of one of their shows when they were playing with August Burns Red. I thought that was very funny. Got a quick picture with him. The interview is up on our YouTube channel. Make sure you guys go check it out. This next song, we got Fortress Down by Loathe, New Loathe. We just uploaded a video. Sorry, not a video. We just uploaded an interview with Loathe today, actually, with our with my good friend Jack from New Music Monday. You guys might know him as DJ Jagger. So if you guys are interested, go check out the new Loathe interview, and also go check out the Boundaries interview. We talked about a bunch of fun things. Very, very awesome. So keep it here. We got Loathe, and we got some Emotionless and White here on The Loudest Rock.

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2: Good evening. I'm Maggie Fournier with your 89.5 news update. In Garden State news, there were storms yesterday. Jersey Central Power and Light is reporting more than 2,300 outages, with a good portion of them in Middlesex and Warren counties. At one point late last night, more than 10,000 were in the dark. In more national news, cyclosporiasis, the parasitic infection, has now spread to 45 states. There have been 6,700 lab-confirmed cases so far, with the CDC saying it's investigating more than 11,000 others. It also says at least 423 people have been hospitalized, but there have been no deaths. The outbreak, which is caused by ingesting food or water that contains cyclospora bacteria, began 3 months ago. The Federal Health Agency says the only states that haven't reported any cases are Maine, South Carolina, Montana, New Mexico, and Hawaii. And now onto traffic. The George Washington Bridge inbound is doing okay, but the outbound is experiencing heavy delays. The Lincoln Tunnel inbound is delayed up to 10 minutes, and the outbound is delayed 20 to 30 minutes. The Holland Tunnel inbound is delayed 10 to 15 minutes from the turnpike, and 20 minutes from routes 1 and 9, and the outbound is delayed 30 minutes. Tonight's weather is a low of 66 degrees with possible showers. The rest of the week should be in the low 80s. Reporting for WSOU News, I'm Maggie Fournier.

Thoughts on WSAU ushered in the new wave of American heavy metal, the explosion of metalcore, and the slow end of the nu metal era. Here's one from the year 2000, our 15th year as the loudest rock.

Serbian's Kiss by Glassjaw here on 89.5 WSOU. I got to see Glassjaw over at Heckfest back in the beginning of the month. Very, very fun show. The Glassjaw set was absolutely packed. I was side stage with all of my friends. We had DJ Ricky, DJ Drac, DJ CJ, and DJ Danny. All basically everyone who's in this building or going to be in this building in the next maybe like 15, 30-ish minutes. Up next, though, we got another band I saw at Heckfest. We got some Orthodox with the track Cave In, followed up by some new Mastodon here on The Loudest Rock.

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1: Good evening. I'm Maggie Fournier here with your 89.5 news update. In Garden State news, federal authorities say a New Jersey man is in custody in the fatal shooting of a Connecticut resident 5 years ago. NJ.com reports 47-year-old Curtis Cole of Camden is accused of killing 38-year-old Yunke Morrison in Hamden, Connecticut in June of 2021. The U.S. Marshals New York, New Jersey Regional Fugitive One Task Force made the arrest. In more national news, Ozzy Osbourne will be honored at Universal Studios theme parks this Halloween season. Universal Studios Hollywood and Orlando will each feature Ozzy Osbourne Prince of Darkness haunted houses for this year's Halloween Horror Nights events. The houses will be unique at each theme park, but both will start with Osbourne's classic hit, Crazy Train. The Hollywood attraction will then take guests through the Osbourne Asylum, while Orlando will feature Ruins and Dungeon. Now into traffic. The George Washington Bridge inbound upper level is delayed up to 15 minutes, and the lower level is doing okay, but the outbound is experiencing heavy delays. The Lincoln Tunnel inbound is delayed up to 10 minutes, and the outbound is delayed 20 to 30 minutes. The Holland Tunnel inbound is delayed 10 to 15 minutes from the turnpike and 20 minutes from routes 1 and 9, and the outbound is delayed 30 minutes. Tonight's weather is a low of 66 degrees with possible showers. The rest of the week should be in the low 80s. Reporting for WSOU News, I'm Maggie Fournier.
2: 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Up next, to finish off the hour, we have some Kitty and some Static Dress here on The Loudest Rock.

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0: Some people just have the gym. Some people have fishing. Some people have golf. For me, that's my serenity, is being on the stage screaming my head off. 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

Creeping Death by Metallica here on 89.5 WSOU. My name's DJ Griffin, and it is the last hour of my regular rotation shift. So we got some fantastic music to play for you guys. We got some new Converge with I Won't Let You Go, followed up by some Rage Against the Machines here on The Loudest Rock.

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Serenity by Vended here on 89.5 WSOU. Up next, we got some new boundaries with May This Pain Never Leave. Absolutely phenomenal song off an absolutely phenomenal record. If you guys know me, you know I'm like the biggest Boundaries fan ever. These past 2 weeks, I've had over 1,000 minutes per week. I think last week was like 1,300 minutes of listening to Boundaries, and the week before that was 1,000. I don't even know how I got to 1,300. I'm going to be honest, because at some point I was like, okay, I got to stop listening to something, to only this new album. But you know what? It's whatever, because I really do enjoy the album. I think it's fantastic. If you guys should go check it out. Fantastic music they are making. So this is May This Pain Never Leave. Followed up, we got some Lorna Shore with Prison of Flesh. So make sure you guys are staying tuned on The Loudest Rock.

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1: Good evening, I'm Maggie Fournier here with your 8915 News Update. In Garden State News, Lidl is recalling cookies distributed to all its U.S. locations due to undeclared allergens. According to the FDA, the Eridanus shortbread cookies with chocolate truffle coating and apricot filling were recalled because the packaging was in another language and failed to indicate in English that they contained wheat, soy, milk, and eggs. The cookies were distributed in states including Delaware, Georgia, Maryland, New Jersey, New York, North Carolina, Pennsylvania, South Carolina, Virginia, and the District of Columbia. Customers are advised to return the recalled product to a Lidl store for a refund. In more national news, Todd Blanche's nomination for U.S. Attorney General is on life support as a key vote withholds support over a disputed Justice Department fund. Texas Senator John Cornyn said today he will not vote for Blanche until the department provides a written commitment permanently ending a proposed $1.8 billion anti-weaponization fund. The Justice Department says it has submitted a written proposal to address Cornyn's concerns, though the senator says it does not meet his request. North Carolina Senator Tom Tillis says he remains optimistic a compromise can be reached before the Senate Judiciary Committee meets. Committee Chairman Chuck Grassley is expected to decide whether the panel will move forward with Thursday's scheduled vote later today. And now onto traffic. The George Washington Bridge inbound is doing okay. And the lower level is also doing okay, but the outbound is experiencing heavy delays. The Lincoln Tunnel inbound and outbound are both doing okay. The Holland Tunnel inbound is doing okay from the turnpike, but is delayed 10 minutes from routes 1 and 9, and the outbound is delayed 15 minutes. Tonight's weather is a low of 66 degrees with possible showers. The rest of the week should be in the low 80s. Reporting for WSOU News, I'm Maggie Fournier.

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1: Good evening, I'm Maggie Fournier here with your 89.5 news update. In Garden State news, more rain and storms are in the forecast today for the New York City area following flash flooding yesterday from torrential downpours. A number of drivers had to be rescued in Paterson, New Jersey, where streets were turned into rivers. More than 4 inches of rain fell in some places in New Jersey, including Hackettstown and Glen Gardner. A tree came down into a house in Midland Park in Bergen County. In more national news, a prominent gas industry expert warns gas prices are about to make a substantial jump. This week, the head of petroleum analysis at GasBuddy, Patrick DeHaan, said that in about a week, Americans are going to see a new all-time record set for the highest August gas prices ever, even compared to 2022. Gas prices in the U.S. are up by over 30% since the start of the war with Iran. The current average for a gallon is just over $4. Now onto traffic. The George Washington Bridge inbound is doing okay, but the outbound is facing heavy delays. The Lincoln Tunnel inbound and outbound are both doing okay. The Holland Tunnel inbound is doing okay from the Turnpike and Routes 1 and 9, and the outbound is also doing okay. Tonight's weather is a low of 66 degrees with possible showers. The rest of the week should be in the low 80s. Reporting for WSVU News, I'm Maggie Fournier.
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